0: välkommen till John!
1: Thank you so much. Thank you so much for joining us. I really wish I get to play another and another 10 years with these people, because it's been a wonderful journey. I really feel like I've gotten a second university education with this band through the Nordic traditions and musician life and traveling and composing. For that, I'd like to play the first tune we ever played and first tune I wrote for us. This is called Vill du flyga, and I give it to my dear bandmates tonight.